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I say you look so fine that I really want to make you mine. 4, 5, 6, come on and get your kicks. Now you don't need a

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Really wanna make you mine. 4, 5, 6, come on and get your kicks. Now you don't need a

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Cause I ain't never been one for cheap excuses. And apologies have always been a little later useless.

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It's kind of pretty if you like bright. For my dog, the night's actually cruel. Cause there are colors of night. The burning red, ash, the angry green, jealous, and the ugly, terrifying black fear.